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0: 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Niagara three-day weather.
7: Partly cloudy with a 60% chance of showers tonight. A risk of a thunderstorm, a low of 15. Tomorrow, sunny, a high of 30. And Tuesday, a mix of sun and cloud with a 30% chance of showers, a high of 30.
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1: Hope you're enjoying your long holiday weekend. 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It's a battle between myself and Matt Latour. 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
0: 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Niagara three-day weather.
12: Partly cloudy with a 60% chance of showers tonight, a risk of a thunderstorm, a low of 15. Tomorrow, sunny, a high of 30. And Tuesday, a mix of sun and cloud with a 30% chance of showers, a high of 30.
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1: Hope you're enjoying your long holiday weekend. And coming up on Tuesday, we'll be recapping all the NHL action in the Stanley Cup playoffs and who is going to be the eventual winner in Giant FM's Menage a Puck. It's a battle between myself and Matt Latour. 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
4: Partly cloudy with a 60% chance of showers tonight. A risk of a thunderstorm, a low of 15. Tomorrow, sunny, a high of 30. And Tuesday, a mix of sun and cloud with a 30% chance of showers, a high of 30.
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1: Hope you're enjoying your long holiday weekend. And coming up on Tuesday, we'll be recapping all the NHL action in the Stanley Cup playoffs and who is going to be the eventual winner in Giant FM's Menage a Puck. It's a battle between myself and Matt Latour. We'll give you a chance to win with five things you need to know, a $100 OLG gift card, and of course, we've got all your local news, traffic, and weather.
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0: 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Niagara three-day weather.
5: Partly cloudy with a 60% chance of showers tonight. A risk of a thunderstorm, a low of 15. Tomorrow, sunny, a high of 30. And Tuesday, a mix of sun and cloud with a 30% chance of showers, a high of 30.
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1: 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It's a battle between myself and Matt Latour. 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
21: 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Niagara three-day weather.
22: Clear sky this morning. Gusty wind, high of 30. Cooler near the lake. The humidex making it feel like 37. Cloudy tonight. Showers as well. Low around 16. A mix of sun and cloud tomorrow. The high of 29. Clouds Wednesday, the high of 15. 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

Niagara's Classic Rock 91.7 Giant FM. It is the long holiday weekend and an album cuts long weekend as well. We got plenty of that still to come. You got Brian with you right now until 9 o'clock. And a little sledgehammer from Peter Gabriel.

0: Classic Rock 91.7 Giant FM, and it's Sloan on your holiday Monday. Hope your long weekend has been a sensational one. It is the first official long holiday weekend of summer. Even though summer's not officially here yet, that's what they call it. So whether you're, you know, listening to us right now up at your cottage or you're cleaning the barbecue grill, whatever, it's basically getting prepared for summer. So many events are going on this weekend. One of them is in Virgil. The Virgil Stampede is back. It's been going on throughout the entire weekend. Today is the final day. The gates open up at the Virgil Sports Park at around 10 o'clock. All kinds of things, food, attractions, rides, but I know a lot of people are going to be bringing their lawn chairs and setting them up on the side streets if they're not in the park themselves to watch the Victoria Day fireworks. It is one impressive fireworks display that you've got to see. I lived in Virgil for a little while with my wife, Jen, and we noticed people always walking by our house on their way to the sports park, and no wonder. It is a really cool event. So check it out if you're in Niagara-on-the-Lake or near Virgil today.
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16: Clear sky this morning, gusty wind, high of 30, cooler near the lake. The humidex making it feel like 37. Cloudy tonight, showers as well, low around 16. A mix of sun and cloud tomorrow, the high of 29. Clouds Wednesday, the high of 15. 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
1: Hope you're enjoying your long holiday weekend. And coming up on Tuesday, we'll be recapping all the NHL action in the Stanley Cup playoffs and who is going to be the eventual winner in Giant FM's Menage a Puck. It's a battle between myself and Matt Latour. We'll give you a chance to win with five things you need to know, a $100 OLG gift card, and of course, we've got all your local news, traffic, and weather.
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0: 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Nazareth here, the hair of the dog. Hey, it's your long holiday weekend, and hopefully it's been a great one for you. They call it the first official day of summer, or May 2-4 weekend, or Queen Victoria Day weekend, whatever you want to call it. If you didn't know, the reason why it's the Queen Victoria Day weekend, we're actually celebrating Queen Victoria's birthday. We're honoring her birthday. She was born in the 1800s and passed away in 1901, and we are the only Commonwealth country left that still commemorates Queen Victoria's birthday, and one of the reasons is because she actually picked where our nation's capital would be, and of course that is in Ottawa. A little history lesson for you there on your Monday. If you're into sports, Major League Baseball, the Toronto Blue Jays are taking on the Bronx Bombers tonight, the New York Yankees. It's a 7 o'clock start, and of course it's been a pretty good weekend. Well, and Jackfish Baseball got underway on Friday. 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

album cuts long weekend on Classic Rock 91.7 Giant FM and the Talking Heads. Good morning, Brian, on your Monday. Coming up, we're talking about Austin Martell in the 9 o'clock hour. Georgia Satellites now.

0: Niagara's Classic Rock 91.7 Giant FM. I've had the pleasure of bringing those guys on stage on a couple occasions. They never disappoint. Big Sugar, If I Had My Way on a 90s throwback weekend. You got Brian with you right up until 9 o'clock this morning. And earlier this week, a GoFundMe page was set up for Austin Martell. He's a 21-year-old. He was diagnosed with terminal cancer, age of 21. Sadly, he was misdiagnosed a number of times before he got the result that, well, he didn't want. So what we're trying to do is make sure that he spends some quality time with his family. So that's why the GoFundMe page has been set up. So if you would like to contribute whatever you can, it would greatly be appreciated, and you can do it a couple of ways. 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
18: 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Niagara three-day weather.
19: Clear sky this morning. Gusty wind, high of 30. Cooler near the lake. The Humidex making it feel like 37. Cloudy tonight. Showers as well. Low around 16. A mix of sun and cloud tomorrow. The high of 29. Clouds Wednesday. The high of 15. I'm Graham Elliott. 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

can't help about the shape I'm in. 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I might not give the answers that you want me to.

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1: 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It's a battle between myself and Matt Latour. 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

0: Niagara's Classic Rock 91.7 Giant FM from Damn the Torpedoes, Tom Petty and the Heartbreakers, and Refugee. It is an album cuts long weekend. We are playing those tracks that you don't get to hear from too often, the ones that you usually played off your album yourself and then, you know, decided to go away from the hits for a while. So that's what we're doing throughout this long weekend. So hope that you're enjoying what you're hearing so far. It is Brian with you right up until 9 o'clock. And have you had a chance to go to the beach yet? A couple of beaches opened up over the weekend, three of them actually. You got Lakeside Park in Port Dalhousie, where the Carousel also opened up, and I believe it's still only 5 cents. It's the only thing that's not going up during this time of every other thing seem to be going up these days. Also, Nickel Beach in Port Colborne and Sunset Beach in St. Catharines had a soft opening weekend. They've expanded the parking. They've also updated the amenities. It's looking really, really good. So it looks like we're all prepared for the summertime. All right, one more thing before I get out of here. Wherever it is you are on your long holiday weekend, take it easy out on the roads, okay? Because the police also have a huge presence out on the major highways around the region, so we want to make sure that everybody gets home safely from wherever it is you are. Have a great one, and I'll talk with you again tomorrow morning at 6.
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album cuts long weekend. That's AC/DC's Riff Raff. Good afternoon. I'm Al Joynes. Your holiday weekend continues. I hope you're having a blast. Here's John Fogerty, Centerfield, Niagara's Classic Rock, 91.7 Giant FM.

0: Rutgers Classic Rock, 91.7 Giant FM. That is Big Wreck and the Ulf. Good afternoon. I'm Al Joynes. Have you been blasting off your fireworks? There are regulations. Fireworks cannot be set off over buildings, roads, vehicles, or hydro lines and must not cross onto neighboring properties. And did you know fireworks are permitted from 6 p.m. to 11 p.m. on the day before the holiday itself, and the 3 days following. So if you have some fireworks, they are legal today and for the next 3 days between 6 and 11, and be careful with them. I have the Rolling Stones standing by from Let It Bleed.
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18: 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Niagara three-day weather.
19: Clear sky this morning. Gusty wind, high of 30. Cooler near the lake. The humidex making it feel like 37. Cloudy tonight. Showers as well. Low around 16. A mix of sun and cloud tomorrow. The high of 29. Clouds Wednesday, the high of 15. 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
1: Hope you're enjoying your long holiday weekend. 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It's a battle between myself and Matt Latour. 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

0: 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That is Aerosmith Come Together covering the Beatles. Steven Tyler and Joe Perry talking about their music and the influence they had on bands that followed them.
1: The heavy metal bands just picked up on one little thing that we did. 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
3: 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It's R&B. 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

called Star Rider from Foreigner's self-titled debut on her album Cuts Long Weekend. Good afternoon, I'm Al Joynes, the Garden City Grassroots Comedy Contest. The finale is this Thursday. I'm going to tell you all about it in about 7 minutes. Here's The Clash, London Calling, Niagara's Classic Rock, 91.7 Giant FM.

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1: I found me a reason. So check me tomorrow. We'll see if I'm leaking.

0: 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That's the Matthew Good Band and Hello Time Bomb. Well, the Grassroots Comedy Contest 2026 comes to an end this Thursday. It is the search for Niagara's next top talent. 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
5: 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Niagara three-day weather.
15: Clear sky this morning, gusty wind, high of 30, cooler near the lake, the humidex making it feel like 37, cloudy tonight, showers as well, low around 16, a mix of sun and cloud tomorrow, the high of 29, clouds Wednesday, the high of 15. 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
1: Hope you're enjoying your long holiday weekend. 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It's a battle between myself and Matt Latour. 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

0: 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I'm Al Joynes. 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Our album cuts along weekend, continues with Black Sabbath, and Kim Mitchell kicks it off next.
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That's Steely Dan's Dirty Work from Can't Buy a Thrill on our album Cuts Long Weekend. Good afternoon. I'm Al Joynes. Don't forget the sunscreen. It is a day where you need to put on that lotion. Summer has hit on your long holiday weekend. Gotta love it. Here's Jay Galsband on Giant FM.

0: Classic Rock 91.7 Giant FM. That is Nickelback and How You Remind Me. While the Niagara Falls Fire Department reminding residents and visitors that fireworks are regulated under municipal bylaw, fireworks cannot be set over buildings, roads, vehicles, or hydro lines and must not cross onto neighboring properties. And fireworks are permitted from 6 p.m. to 11 p.m. the day before the holiday itself, and the 3 days following. If you follow those rules and you're safe with your fireworks, the fire department has no complaints. Our album Cuts Long Weekend continues with live Moody Blues.
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19: Clear sky this morning. Gusty wind, high of 30. Cooler near the lake. The humidex making it feel like 37. Cloudy tonight. Showers as well. Low around 16. A mix of sun and cloud tomorrow. The high of 29. Clouds Wednesday and a high of 15. I'm Graham Elliott. 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
1: Hope you're enjoying your long holiday weekend. And coming up on Tuesday, we'll be recapping all the NHL action in the Stanley Cup playoffs and who is going to be the eventual winner in Giant FM's Menage a Puck. It's a battle between myself and Matt Latour. 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

That's Cream called Badge on our Album Cuts Long Weekend. I'm Al Joynes. What a wonderful day for a wedding. Don't forget the sunscreen. You don't want to get burnt on your own special day. 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
1: Clear sky for the remainder of the day, but clouds rolling in later on tonight. Could bring some showers. Low around 16 degrees. A mix of sun and cloud tomorrow. High of 29. Clouds on Wednesday with a high of 15. I'm Graham Elliott. 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
1: Hope you're enjoying your long holiday weekend. 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It's a battle between myself and Matt Latour. 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

0: Tigers Classic Rock, 91.7 Giant FM, opening the doors of perception, and hello, I love you. Well, today is Victoria Day, and you might have some fireworks to blast off later. The Niagara Falls Fire Department reminding residents and visitors that fireworks are regulated under a municipal bylaw. The department says fireworks cannot be set over buildings, roads, vehicles, or hydro lines, and must not cross onto neighboring properties. Fireworks are permitted from 6 p.m. to 11 p.m. on the day before the holiday itself, and the 3 days following. Be careful, and the fire department won't have an issue with your blasting off of fireworks. I have a giant playlist of classic rock coming up. The album cuts long weekend continues with REO Speedwagon, and Streetheart kicks it off next.
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That's AC/DC, What's Next to the Moon from Powerage on our Album Cuts Long Weekend. Good afternoon. The Romantics will be performing with Christopher Cross and Toto this summer in Toronto. What I Like About You, Romantics on Giant Apple.

0: 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Our album cuts long weekend continues with Joe Walsh shortly.
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18: Clear sky for the remainder of the day, but clouds rolling in later on tonight could bring some showers. Low around 16 degrees. A mix of sun and cloud tomorrow. High of 29. Clouds on Wednesday with a high of 15. I'm Graham Elliott. 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
1: Hope you're enjoying your long holiday weekend. 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It's a battle between myself and Matt Latour. 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

Cuts Tuesday's gone. Leonard Skinner on our Album Cuts Long Weekend. Good afternoon. I'm Al Joynes. Joe Mellencamp on tour this summer. He's in his 70s. He's working out, trying to get in shape for the shows, but he won't quit smoking. Here's Authority song, Joe Mellencamp on Giant FM.

0: 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That is Our Lady Peace and Clumsy. Well, the Welland Rotary Bingo is this coming Thursday. It starts at 5:30, includes 10 games, dinner, and dessert. 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
17: Sunshine for the remainder of the day and windy as well. We'll see some clouds tonight. Could see some showers, low 16. Mix of sun and cloud tomorrow, but could see some showers in the afternoon. Thunderstorm as well could pop up. High 29, humidex of 33. And a mix of sun and cloud on Wednesday with a high of 13. 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
1: Hope you're enjoying your long holiday weekend. And coming up on Tuesday, we'll be recapping all the NHL action in the Stanley Cup playoffs and who is going to be the eventual winner in Giant FM's Menage a Puck. It's a battle between myself and Matt Latour. 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

0: 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That is Aerosmith and Walk This Way. Well, I'm about to walk out of here. Brandon's standing by. It's been an amazing weekend of album cuts. I hope you enjoyed the tunes. I will return next Saturday between 10 and 4, and Sunday, noon to 6. Have yourself an excellent week. Don't forget the sunscreen. I have a giant playlist of classic rock to take me home. Our album cuts long weekend continues with Little Feat, and Kim Mitchell kicks it off next.
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Happy Victoria Day. Hope you're enjoying the long weekend. It's Brandon back in with you in the middle of another long set of classic rock. Let's keep it going with Stevie Ray Vaughan on guitar. Here's David Bowie, Modern Love, classic rock, 91.7, Giant FM.

0: Rock 91.7, Giant FM, and The Hip, ahead by Century. Brando with you this afternoon. Hope you're enjoying your Victoria Day. And if you're in and around Fireman's Park in Niagara Falls, and you see a bunch of classic cars driving around, here's why the Stamford Center Volunteer Firemen's Association is holding their classic car show. You still have a bit of time to get down there. Check out some rides. They've got things going on until 4 o'clock, and that is at Fireman's Park, Niagara Falls.
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19: 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Niagara three-day weather.
20: Sunshine for the remainder of the day and windy as well. We'll see some clouds tonight. Could see some showers, low 16. Mix of sun and cloud tomorrow, but could see some showers in the afternoon. Thunderstorm as well could pop up. High 29, humidex of 33. And a mix of sun and cloud on Wednesday with a high of 13. 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
1: Hope you're enjoying your long holiday weekend. 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It's a battle between myself and Matt Latour. 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

0: 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My name is Brandon. The city of Port Colborne is bringing live music back to the waterfront this summer. It's the return of the 2026 Community Concert Series at HH Knoll Lakeview Park. It's free. It runs June through September. Tribute acts include Queen, The Beatles, Tom Petty, Stevie Nicks, all kinds of good stuff. And new this year, the pre-show activities start at 6 p.m. They'll have food vendors and outdoor games before the 7 o'clock concerts. And organizers, once again, are asking people to bring cash or non-perishable food donations for Poor Cares.
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Moving through the afternoon, it's Brandon with you. Hope the long weekend is treating you well. We're in the middle of a giant set. He started acting and landed in guest roles on TV shows like The $6 Million Man and Wonder Woman. 1981 was his breakout year. In February, he released the Working Class Dog album. And a month later, he started appearing on General Hospital in a regular role as Dr. Noah Drake. And this song started climbing charts soon after. It's Rick Springfield, Jesse's Girl. Classic Rock, 91.7, Giant FM.

0: Classic Rock 91.7 Giant FM, Big Sugar to get a hole. You're with Brandon, and the Niagara Falls Farmers Market will open for the season later this month. Starting May 23rd, they'll operate every Saturday at the McBain Community Center on Montrose Road. More than 30 vendors will be there selling local fruits and vegetables, baked goods, plants, artisan products, and more. City officials are also reminding people about a free tree giveaway that's happening at the market. That's on May 30th, while supplies last.
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17: 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Niagara three-day weather.
18: Cloudy tonight, chance of showers, low 16. A mix of sun and cloud to start the day tomorrow. Showers the afternoon and the risk of a thunderstorm, high of 29. And a mix of sun and cloud on Wednesday with a high of 13. 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
1: Hope you're enjoying your long holiday weekend. 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It's a battle between myself and Matt Latour. 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

0: 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It is Brandon with you, and artists across Niagara are being invited to submit work for the City of St. Catharines' 17th Annual Juried Art Exhibition. They're calling that current. The theme explores the physical, cultural, and social forces shaping Niagara and the wider world, and the exhibition will run at the St. Catharines City Hall from September through January. Get your submissions in now. They're being accepted until June 29th. If you want more info on that, visit the City of St. Catharines website.
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It's Brandon with you. Glad you could join me on your Victoria Day long weekend inside another long set of classic rock. The video for this one is the first music video that he ever made. It's the Steve Miller Band, Abracadabra, classic rock, 91.7, Giant FM.

0: 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It is Brandon, and Niagara and Lake is asking residents for input as they develop their first urban forestry management plan. Now, it's going to guide how trees and green spaces are protected, planted, and maintained. 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Share your views on priorities, concerns, and benefits of local green spaces. Officials say the feedback will help shape future policies, programs, and tree planting efforts, and you'll find this survey on the town's website.
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1: Cloudy tonight, windy, low 18, a mix of sun and cloud. Tomorrow, showers beginning late in the day. Winds remain gusty with a high of 29, humidex 36, and a mix of sun and cloud on Wednesday with a high of 13. 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
1: Hope you're enjoying your long holiday weekend. 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It's a battle between myself and Matt Latour. 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

0: 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It is Brandon with you on Thursday. 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They're celebrating the brand new renovations at the store, and Giant FM will be on location. Rob from the evening show will be there 10 a.m. to 2 p.m. The street team will also be on location with the MNP charity prize wheel for your chance at prizes, and donations will go to the Kristen French Child Advocacy Center, Niagara. So stop by Sobeys in Welland this Thursday, 10 to 2.
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18: 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Niagara three-day weather.
19: Cloudy tonight, windy, low 18, a mix of sun and cloud. Tomorrow, showers beginning late in the day. Winds remain gusty with a high of 29, humid X 36, and a mix of sun and cloud on Wednesday with a high of 13. 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
13: Cloudy tonight, windy, low 18, a mix of sun and cloud. Tomorrow, showers beginning late in the day. Winds remain gusty with a high of 29, humidex 36, and a mix of sun and cloud on Wednesday with a high of 13. I'm Graham Elliott, Classic Rock 91.7 Giant FM.
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1: Hope you're enjoying your long holiday weekend. 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It's a battle between myself and Matt Latour. 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